course, can a mountain exist before it is washed to the sea? Yes, and how many years can some people exist before they're allowed to be free? Yes, and how many times can a man turn his head and pretend that he just doesn't

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1: 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Musica di gran classe.

0: You're walking through the night.
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2: Monte Carlo Nights Story.